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0: back. 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
1: Hey, brother. 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
0: What? Huh? I don't know. What? 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
0: Pause, no. What'd I do?
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0: Oh,
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0: What?
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1: God, little mama, you know you thick as hell, you know what I'm saying? 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

0: pimp. 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
1: Man, I'm about tired of this shit. I'm telling you, straight off the top, man. First the AC go out, then we gotta get this. And now we got the amp gone, alternator. We need a little help right here.
2: Quick time, yeah, let's get to work. 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
1: Damn, boss lady.
3: How can I help you, fellas?
0: In many ways, Lord have mercy.
1: Think what we working with.
0: Yeah.
2: Come on, pop it open.
1: We can't pop nothing but tags around here. You know what I'm talking about? Like, look at these shoes. You can't pop nothing with these. Look at these shoes. Let's go back in your office and talk about it. I'm going to tell you everything that's what's wrong with my car. We're going to work out a deal.
2: Look, I don't have much time. Come on here.
0: And bring them along, too.
2: Come on, y'all.
0: Both of y'all.
2: I don't have much time. Come on, let's carry it up.
1: Big time attitude.
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1: Big time had it
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Keep it locked and loaded. I have not failed. I've just only won $10,000 ways that it won't work. Hold up. Let me get that straight. I have not failed. I have just found 10,000 ways that it won't work. Okay, I was going to get it straight the first time. I thought I did. But anyway, hey, that's the thought for the day. Y'all make sure y'all keep it locked and loaded right here. 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

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Come here, girl, I wanna knock your boots. Left, right, right, left, back. 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

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All the great hits. And I guess what? I'm going to be playing them for you right here all the way through the night, right here on WGBCFM.com, Kiss Radio, Lakeland.

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4: Hey, whoa. 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Try to diss me till you realize I'm someone you could talk to. You've been hurt over and over, tell me, what has it taught you? 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Dead your exes, don't let them haunt you. 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

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Family, family, family, check this out. 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Best believe that. Hey, ain't nothing but food for thought. Matter of fact, that's knowledge, man. Keep it in mind, all right? Check this out. This your boy, DJ T-Rock. 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

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Hey, how's everybody doing, family? 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

Hey, what's happening? You got your boy on your radio, DJ T-Rock. I have a thought for today for you. When one door open of happiness closes, another one opens. But often we look so long at the closed door that we don't see the one which has opened for us. Remember, keep that door open for happiness. That's right. This your boy, DJ T-Rock. 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Kiss Radio. Let's get it.

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I'm T-Rock, and this is where you can get your day started with the chief rocker, Frankie Grover. 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With t-shirts, concert tickets, and so much more. And don't forget to tell a friend so they can listen to win too. It's been a long

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It doesn't matter what actually happened. The only thing that matters is what people think happened. Hey, it's your boy. 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
2: Hold on, hold on. Why y'all beating on shit? What's that mean? 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Uh-huh, that's what I thought. 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

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It's nothing. It's nothing. 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
13: 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The man who knows what it's all about. Some say he's the original most interesting man in the world. 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
12: 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I'm ready.

0: Yo, yo, yo. Time to kick the scopes. Busted floaters. 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Today is your lucky day. That's all I'm going to say. Leo the lion. Hey, family members bring you the inspiration you need. Be around them. Virgo the virgin, hitting feelings are revealed today. Pay attention. Libra the scales, you'll know it when you're on the right course with a project. 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Sagittarius, follow your instincts as they light the way. Capricorn, enjoy your special camaraderie with a close friend. Aquarius, success awaits you in a professional endeavor. And Pisces, a little bit of busy life, but not least, future plans seem to be working out smoothly for you. And there you go, that's your horoscope. Haunt your toss, reminding you to keep your head to the stars, baby. Ho, ho, ho, ho, ho, ho.
1: This is the Reverend Brother Pastor, Deacon Dr. Doug, saying you must be out of your mind.
2: Yes, well.
1: You must be a fool.
2: Uh-huh.
1: Somebody doing their dirty laundry in the church baptismal pool.
2: Oh,
1: now,
2: man,
1: you know the rules and you know the laws.
2: Yeah.
1: You can't go in the baptismal pool and wash out your dirty drawers. What kind of low-life, dirty duck plucker would do this?
2: I don't know.
1: I'll tell you what kind. Well. Somebody who's just all full of the devil.
2: Uh-huh.
1: I say you must be out of your mind.
2: Yes.
1: You must be a fool.
2: Yes.
1: Somebody doing the dirty laundry in the church baptismal pool.
2: Wow.
1: Can I get an amen?
2: Amen?
1: Let me hear you say boom chakalaka laka.
2: Boom chakalaka.
1: Let me hear you say sin stains.
2: Sin stains.
1: You can't shout them out.
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1: Good morning, Frankie.
2: Good morning, Frankie.
3: Good morning, Frankie. It's time to rise and shine.
0: Good morning, Frankie. I've been waiting for you.
1: It's now time to start your day with the man with the plan. The man who knows what it's all about. Some say he's the original most interesting man in the world. The original hardest working man in radio. And the man some call the king of the internet. Women want him and men want to be like him. He's Kiss Radio's chief rocker and the man you can't stop. It's the Frankie Grover Morning Show on Kiss Radio.
0: Okay, Frankie, come on. I'm ready.
4: I love it. I love it. I love it. My program director got to be the best damn program director in the world. That boy do some spectacular work. Anyway, good morning, everybody. How you doing? Welcome to the program. You know I'd work. All my friends on TikTok. If you love what I'm doing on TikTok, show me some love. The deal that we need 5,000 likes by the end of the show. Okay. When you listen, show some love on TikTok. At least 20 minutes or longer, if you don't mind. Okay. Become a friend. Become a follower. And give me some gifts. That's the way it goes. Give me some gifts. Like now, I fell in love with this cowboy hat with the mustache. I love that. And the little dog, I love that too. You know what I mean? And so do that for a brother, if you don't mind. Chuck, are you ready? Chuck, ready? I'm ready. Let's get the thing rolling on a Monday morning. Monday morning. Good morning. Welcome to the Frankie Grover Morning Show, the number one morning show on the internet in the country. Let me say this to you, okay? We've been working on a project for the last year, and I think we got this project all figured out, and I think we got the rights to it. You remember WSR in Winter Haven? WSR, all right, we now have the rights to operate on WSR. So by July 4th, we should be broadcast. Everything on Kiss Radio should be broadcast on WSR. So keep that in mind, okay? I just want to pass it on to you. We're coming, baby. Thank you. Thank you, Mr. Chill. Thank you, Mr. Chill. I appreciate that. Anyway, we should be, everything on Kiss Radio will be broadcast locally now, coming by, I'm going to say July 4th, on WSR 1490 AM out of Winter Haven. So keep that in mind, spread that word around if you don't mind. Good morning to Jay Chill, good morning to Greg Wallace 84, good morning to you, good morning to you. Let's get the show on the road. Let's go, Chuck!
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0: British unused Ukraine now. So he says that they've now been replenished, and a few days ago the president said, in fact, there are more than there was even before the Iran war. You have Democrats who are pushing back against that narrative, not just Mark Kelly. Ted Lieu yesterday also saying that munitions were dwindling in the United States. And to pick up on Zolan's point, this becomes very important as President Trump goes to China to meet with Xi Jinping, because China has said that it needs to be ready, I guess, militarily to be able to either invade Taiwan or have a reunification with Taiwan as early as 2027. And there's this open question about whether the United States would come to Taiwan's aid and if, whether or not it would have the munitions to be able to do that.
1: Never mind that Iran is very much holding out and it's not budged at all in seeking out a compromise.
2: Yeah, but the Iran war started on February 28th. It's May 11th here. We are

that we were talking to some of the top guys in Iran. Now he says we're not talking to the right guys. We don't have any sense of what is happening. Zola went to Pakistan a couple weeks ago.

0: such thing for him as too many questions, that somehow it is revealing to the enemy. And so I feel like there's a real slapdown anytime someone gets specific and says, we need more information.
1: Yeah, I mean, this administration has embraced dissent, right, since President Trump came into office.
0: Right.
1: Whether that's, you know, reporters asking questions of the various different cabinet agencies, not just the Defense Department. And often they try to frame it as, well, you are against the U.S. position here, just for asking questions for more information that can inform the public.
2: Senator Kelly, obviously, he has gotten into Secretary Hegseth's craw. Mm-hmm. And you go back to what it was that got Hegseth going in the first place. It's that video. There was a number of members of Congress, Democrats, who were
0: saying,
2: you don't have to obey an illegal order, just stay in the military.
0: Yeah.
2: And Hegseth tried to strip him of his rank and his pension. Kelly went to court. Kelly has won that battle. And so here, Hegseth is trying to open
0: up another bite of the apple. Well, Kelly's not backing down. We're going to keep an eye on it this week. You guys stay with me because there's more I want your conversation on coming up on CNN. There's this courtroom showdown over claims of stolen music. We're going to talk about Beyonce's fight to protect her sound, which is going to trial today. Plus what Alexandria Ocasio-Cortez said or did not say when asked about running for president. And good morning from the Gulf Coast in Orange Beach, Alabama.
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Name of the song is Moving Something. Good morning, everybody. Good morning, and good morning to you, too. Good morning. Hope you're having a real lovely morning hanging out with us right from the number one internet radio station in the country, Kiss Radio. 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I had a great weekend this weekend, man. I finally got some more riding back in. I rode Saturday, and I rode on Sunday. And Sunday, I think I overdid it, though. I did 62 miles on Sunday. And at the end, man, I'm telling you, I was struggling at the end like I was about Superman, huh? But anyway, I saw you Saturday on the road? Really? Okay, where? I was out there riding, bro. I was out to get down there because so much going on. It's crazy. Let me share this with you again. We have acquired the rights to WSRR 1490 AM in Winter Haven. In other words, that simply means that everything you hear on Kiss Radio be coming soon to WSRR. WSRR is one of the longest, oldest radio stations in Polk County. And we're working with my team out of Plant City. We have we've got a deal for Kiss we ran on WSR, and that's coming soon. By July 4th, we should be up and running. Radio, shit. Oh, that was me. Studio, okay. That was me, brother. That was me. Anyway, I do 100 miles a weekend, okay? I better have to change my schedule and start doing Friday and Saturday because I need to go to church on Sunday, I guess. I need to get more preachers on the air, so I need to go to church on Sunday. Anyway. That's what we got going on. We're going to be talking about a whole lot more. It's marvelous. It's great. I'm looking forward. I'm excited about it. But you know, I need two people to work. I need a sales manager, and I need a local air personality. That's what I need. If you want to, you think you want to step into this role and you can bring something to the table without trying to jive me around, because that ain't going to happen. Okay, reach out to me. You can email me or email me. I tell you what, email me or text me. 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And we'll sit down and have a conversation. Because we're going to probably be on air by July 4th. Unless something's going wrong with praying of the Lord, they don't. We'll be up and running by July 4th. In the Winter Haven area, and probably it's a temporary site. We definitely got the Winter Haven. Great possibility of Lakeland, Lake Wales, and Bartow. So, got my fingers crossed on that. But in the meantime, baby, I die for you. I will, Prince, and I die for you. You really believe that? Okay.

0: That's music by Kimberly Cole, and the name of the song is No Love Lost. We got to take a break, pay some bills. We'll come back with much more music in a few minutes. You know, you folks on TikTok want to give me something. Do what I like. I like to have a superpower, like a superpower, elephant ear, duck, or boxing glove. That would be great. You want to give me that? I'd be happy. I'd be more than glad, happy to accept it. Good morning, everybody. How you doing? Welcome to the program. Welcome to the Frankie Grover Morning Show. What's going on here? Okay, something right here. Here we go. Good morning, everybody. How you doing? Welcome to the Frankie Grover Morning Show. I'm Frankie Grover, and I'll be with you all the way up until about 10 o'clock this morning. 10 o'clock is Midday Groove with Jade. Midday Groove with Jade. Jade will be coming up Midday Groove. And we're going to have a lot of fun with that, so stick around and check her out. Young lady, very talented young lady. And if you never seen Jade or Mia, we got a picture up on our website now featuring Jade and Mia. And it's going to be up for probably for the next 24 hours. If you have a chance to meet them, you have a chance to get a chance to meet them, okay? Good morning to my number one listener on TikTok. Good morning to my dog, Jade Jill. What's up, my brother? Arthur Scott got his own in Virginia. Patricia Taylor got his own. Good morning. Where you checking in from, Patricia? Also, good morning to you, and especially you. Who else got his own this morning? I'm looking at the TikTok thing this morning here. I had a great weekend, man. I went back riding. I feel great. I hadn't done it in two or three weeks, and God knows I felt it. I left home about 7 o'clock Saturday morning. I left the church at the mall. Church at the mall is the starting point. I left the church at the mall. I rode around Lake Parker. I ran across Graham, across 33, all the way over to Florida, down Florida. And made a left at the light on Florida. That took me out to Highway 98. Took 98 all the way up into Lake Gibson area. Went by Lake Gibson Junior High School and went through there. Came back down the swooping loop. Came down to Cumby. And I came down and almost got ran over. Came down to Cumby. And I went to come up to 33 and 33 all the way up to New Cumby Road all the way down to Salad Creek Park, through Salad Creek Park to 92, and back to the church at the mall. That was a good ride. And Sunday, I think I really overdid it on Sunday. I'm going to tell you what we did on Sunday, okay? Want to give us some more stuff? Give me the... Look. An elephant trunk would be great. I like the cat with the mustache, and I like the little dog, too. Let's do something different, okay? What about elephant trunk or superpower, something to that effect? I love that. Wouldn't you love giving that to me? Astronaut would be great too. Sure love that. All right, back to Morgan. Let's take a break, pay some bills. We'll be back with more music in a few minutes. Stick around. Don't go nowhere on the Frankie Grover Morning Show. Good morning, Patricia. Patricia, where are you checking in from? What city are you checking in from? You're not one of my ex-wives, are you? Anyway, let me know what city you're checking in from, Patricia Taylor.
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0: Thank you for always listening to me. Thank you very, very much. Good morning, my friends. How you doing? Welcome to the program. We got the Pointer Sisters, and I'm so excited

got some music by the Pony Sisters. I'm so excited. Happy birthday goes out to Lee, the birthday boy celebrating his birthday today. Happy birthday, Lee, from all of us here at Kiss Radio and everybody on TikTok. Happy birthday goes out to Lee. Enjoy your birthday, my friend. Robin Thicke, Bird Lines. Check this out. Let's do it.

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4: 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Scorpio, stay focused today. That's all I'm going to say. Sagittarius, a hunch you have about a relationship could pay off. 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A Capricorn, find a special place to celebrate today. And Aquarius, expect your first hurdle in the pursuit of a professional goal. 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And Pisces, a little bit of fishy, last but not least, a new song will grab your attention today. Let it work on you. And that's it. That's your horoscope. How's your charge? Your body good to keep your head to the stars, baby. Ha, ha, ha, ha, ha.
5: This is the Reverend Brother Pastor, Deacon Dr. Doug, telling everybody, no matter what your problem is, I can help you, because I've got the answers you need. Just call me up on the prayer line, because I specialize. Let's take the first caller. Hello, you on the prayer line?
6: Yeah, yeah, Rev.
5: Mm-hmm.
6: You gotta help me.
5: Okay.
6: I got 13 children.
5: My goodness.
6: My wife works part-time.
5: Mm-hmm.
6: I've got past due bills up to yin-yang.
5: Good God.
6: They cut off everything except my phone and my manhood.
5: Mm-mm-mm.
6: Rev, would you teach me how to pray?
5: Boy, let's get down to the basics. Do you got a job?
6: No.
5: Well, then skip praying. How about I teach you how to work? Or how about I teach you how to keep your pants on? Maybe the Rev should teach you how to use birth control. Remember, no matter what your problem is, I can help you. I got the answers you need. Just call me up on the prayer line, because I specialize. Let me teach you how to leave your wife alone. Maybe spend more time on the phone, less time with your man.

Hey, that is music by the Whispers, and the beat goes on and on and on and on and on. Good morning, everybody. It's time to get up out of the bed and get on your J-O-B on a lovely Monday morning. Got a lot of great music for you. We got a new, got a lot of stuff going on for you. We got a TV channel, too, on YouTube. It is WGBC FM Lakeland TV. WGBC Kiss Lakeland TV. We should probably put content up on that probably this week. But I'm so busy, man. That's the thing. Always not enough time in the day. Everybody got us on TikTok this morning. Good morning to you. Thanks for listening to us, and I really, really appreciate everything you do. I really, really do. And my props goes out to my dog, DJ J Chill. What's up, Mr. Chill? What's going on, my brother? He's the number one listener on TikTok that we got, and I gotta give a shout out to you on that one, brother. Anyway, look, where work on TikTok is very simple. You listen to us on TikTok, you like what we do, is if you DJ love it, okay. If you like what we're doing on TikTok, show me some love. That's number one. Number two, leave this in 20 minutes or longer if you don't mind. Number three, become a follower. Number four, give me some pride. Give me some gifts, okay? Give me some gifts. That's the way it works on TikTok. Give me some gifts. I feel like I'm doing a good job. You make me happy. If you make me happy, I work harder. That's the way it works. That's the way it works when you pay people. When you pay people to do something, you expect for them to do it. And then you pay them good enough, they work extremely hard for you. That's what I'm saying. Good morning, everybody. It's time to get up out of the bed and get on your J-O-B. Sunday. Let me tell you about Sunday. I've been riding on Sunday. And I've got a lot of stuff going on in my life, and I'm just really frustrated. I'm not going to lie to you. So I decided Sunday, I said, look, I'm going to get this frustration, get all this pressure off me, and I'm going to ride all freaking day. I left here at, I was supposed to leave at 7, but I didn't leave until 8. I left the church tomorrow at 8 o'clock. And I rode from 8 into 1. And that took me, Sunday, it took me through the park, out to 33, into Polk City Trail, Auburndale Trail,

0: the road, 92, back to Lakeland. And that was a 4-hour ride. And normally I do it in 3, but I was just exhausted, man. It something that happened. You know, that's life. But you know, order for us to live longer, if you cannot control the stress around you, let it go. Trust me when I tell you, for the whole lot better off, better off without it. Believe me when I tell you. Good morning. And you know something else too? This is a perfect reason I say to everybody, you don't know who you can trust. The people that you put your trust in, those people, some of them, a large percentage of them, will stab you in the back in a heartbeat. But that's life. Keep on rolling.
1: 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'Cause I got

0: Yo, what's up, babe?
1: Yo, this is about business.
0: Oh, word, it's like that? Well, check this out. This is how we gonna do this. Your fighter against my fighter.
1: Whatever.
0: Winner take all.
1: Whatever.
0: Just remember
1: done.
0: That, all right?
1: You just beat it.
0: Remember that.
1: Come on, y'all.
0: Yeah, be out. Yeah, be out. Peace.

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5: Sweetheart, I've been trying so hard to get over you. I just simply can't. It's the love we shared through the years. Meant so much to me. All I'm looking for is just a serious relationship, so I can hold all my life. Why don't you give me that commitment?

0: may be falling deep. Yes, indeed I am. Good morning, everybody. How you doing? It's 7:37. It is 65 degrees outside of the studios. That's wrong. 71 degrees outside of the studios here in Lakeland, Florida, the greatest city in the whole entire world. My name is Frankie Grover. Hope you're enjoying yourself. Did you see Backlash this weekend? It was on Saturday night. Everybody won who I thought was going to win. Okay. Excuse me. Roman Reigns beat Jacob Fatu. Fatu beat him from start to finish, but Roman Reigns won. I don't know what's going to stir around and happen after that. Who else you got? You got, it was a good show. I had a chance to check it out. I love wrestling. I don't love the wrestling. I love the storyline that they put together for wrestling. Understand what I'm saying? But so I watched that on Saturday. And then I what else I do this weekend? Put down some salt this weekend. I spend a lot of time in my backyard. A lot of time in my backyard. My backyard is my number one getaway space. I don't want to be messed with nobody to bother me. I go in my backyard, I close my front door, turn off the lights, sit in the backyard, slum all night long just looking at the stars and thinking, Jesus, I'm 71. Can I make it to 81? I most certainly hope I can. I want to live forever. Let's face the facts. I want to live forever. I don't want to die no time soon. So with that, I've started taking better care of myself. Okay? All right? I don't eat that much meat no more. I eat a lot of fish. I don't eat that much meat anymore. I eat pasta and I eat vegetables. Okay? And I try to... Every time I try to learn how to cook, I screw up. But when I cook my dog, seriously, I got this Staffordshire, about 85 pounds. You sit there and watch me when I'm cooking, right? Because you know I'm going to screw it up. And you know when I screw it up, you either go to the fish or go to him. So I cooked some collard greens. I mixed some collard greens and mustard, spinach. It was something else I put in there. Kale in there. So I got three types of greens because I love those kind of things I like to eat. So I haven't tried it yet, but I'm going to try it soon, okay? And tell you what it tastes like. But I'm getting better. I got a woman for you to meet. Is she? Okay, Jay Chill. Okay, listen. Is she a tall woman? Is she an athletic woman? She have her own money? She got a whole bunch of kids, do she? No, I forget about it then. I'm in a tall woman, bro. She's got to be 5'9 or 5'10 at least. You don't know nobody at all? I'm this accent. I mean, how short is this person anyway? She's my co-host. Co-host of what? What's she look like? How short is she? I'm having a conversation with my buddy on TikTok, JTL. JTL, how short is this woman? My driving show? Okay. How short is this woman? I've asked that question three times. I never got an answer. How short is this person? Oh, Lord. Dude, I'm 6'4 and a half. What are you talking about? Like, nah. Anyway. Thank you, Mr. Chill. But you know something? Just like women pick the men that they want. I'm at a stage in my life that I'm going to pick the woman that I want. If I can't get what I want, I don't really need it anyway. I'm married to my business anyway, so if I can find a woman I want, I just do work, make money, work, make money. Be done with it. Anyway, let me tell you something. I'm looking for a tall woman, 5'9", 5'10". Okay, can't be too big. Now, I know you're tall, but you can't be that big. Can't be skinny either, okay? All right? Got a great personality. Got your own money because I don't want to take care of you. Okay? We help each other. Okay? I'm tired of taking care of people that they go absolutely nowhere but wasting time and wasting money. I wonder, can I write all that stuff off, though? I think I can. I talked to my account on that today. Okay? Athletic person. and a person with a great personality, and a person to say my name and God's name in the same verse. Does somebody meet those qualifications? Holla at a brother.
1: You like to grab something in the morning? 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You'll like how it makes you feel.
0: Got music by Prince in the Revolution. When doves cry. Good morning, everybody. It's time to get out of the bed and get on your J-O-B at 7:43. Watch your time. 7:43. Good morning, America. Good morning, Central Florida. How you doing? I am Frankie Grover. What's up?

by the Whispers, and the name of the song is Rock Steady, baby. That's me and you. Let's rock all over the place. Good morning, everybody. I like to say goodbye to Jay Chill. Jay Chill just checked out with us this morning. Jay Chill is one of the number one listener on TikTok. And thank you, my friend, for being a part of what we got going on here, okay? You have a great day today and get some sleep. I think you work overnight or doing something. Anyway, good morning. It's time to get up out of bed and get on your J-O-B. Let me tell you this. And if you are, I believe in God. I believe in God to everything for a reason and a purpose. There's reason I don't question it. Something happened a couple of days ago. I was upset. Then I laid in the bed the other day saying to myself, Grover, God showed you something and he did you a favor. So let it go. But you know something? Friends are supposed to be a friend. And what you share with friends, maintain between friends. If something goes wrong with the friendship, a friend should be a big enough friend to say, look, man, look, this not working for us, okay? Let's not be friends no more and devolve all contact and be done with it. Okay, that's why I look at life in a way. That's all of my take on life. Anyway, good morning. We got a lot more stuff coming up for you. Oh, let me tell you this too. I don't know why I forgot to do this. We are now got the rights to WSRR 1430, being 1490 a.m. in Winter Haven. By July 4th, I'm selling hopes of nothing go wrong. By July 4th, everything is broadcast on KISS Radio. Will be rebroadcast on 1490 AM WSR. So keep that in mind. So pass the word around. We're coming, and we're coming big. And we'll get there. Take a little time to get, but we'll get there. Because I believe in God. God did everything for a reason and a purpose. And now who am I to question him? I will not. Trust me when I tell you. Be nice. No place for love. Almost 8 o'clock. Hey, what can I say? Good cocoa, we're not even going to our 8 o'clock hour. D-Nice, Neo.

0: That is music by Coco. Wrapping up our second hour, getting into our third hour. We'll be back with more music right now. Kicking off our third hour, right in from the radio station that cares, Kiss Radio.
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6: 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Leave the scales, times are changing. Remember that. Scorpio, avoid having regrets later over a missed opportunity that was tailor-made just for you. You better act now, baby. Sagittarius, someone's in a position to help you. Let them. Capricorn, action, adventure, and excitement. Those are your words for today, baby. Aquarius, a whole new world opens up for you as well. And Pisces, a little bit of fishy last but not least. Relationships take center stage for you. And that's your horoscope. Horse here to tell you that. Keep your head to the stars, baby. Ho, ho, ho. Yeah.
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8: 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Hold it over the plate and drop it like it's hot. Are you tired of so-called friends talking behind your back? So let us know who they are by submitting their pictures and a short profile of what they did to you on the Rev New 2 Facebook.com. Expose them for the dirty gully mouth loose talks that they are. And put them on your prayer list and pray that they be smitten down like a three-legged triple-legged goat on a fighting rampage and then burned at the stick like a piece of cheap meat. Telling my business like that. I'm on the nerve and you said you was my friend. Oh, it's a good thing I'm a Christian woman. I put my foot all up in your butt. I digress. As for

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You just can't leave him alone, even though you love your wife or your husband. But it's something about that side person that has your heart.

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3: Yo, yo, yo, the week is here, man. I'm ready to bust your scopes. Floaters, where you at, man? Aries, remember, hard work pays off for you big time. Tasha Bull, that's me. You gotta expand your world, baby. Jibbidada Twins, lay low, chill a little bit, get organized on the home front, and then come on back out swinging. Yeah, you know what I mean? Cane to the Moon, Child Crabby, time to expand your horizon a little bit through some travel, man. See other parts of the world or the state or the city or something. Get out, man. Leo the Lion, speak up when something bothers you. Virgo the Virgin, daydreaming has your head in the clouds. Kick back and enjoy that trip. Leave it to scales, watch out. Do not overspend your budget. Scorpio, your wardrobe could use a little sprucing up, getting a little raggedy there, man. And you woofing too, huh? Sagittarius, it's okay to hibernate a little bit. Lay low. Capricorn, reach out, go for the gusto, man. You deserve it. Aquarius, hey, baby, someone in authority challenges your work. You got to rise to the occasion, honey. Get that neck rolling. And Pisces, a little bit of fishy lights without leashes. Adjust your expectations of a teacher. He or she is only human. Remember that. And so is you. And that's your horoscope. Harsha Tosh reminding you, you beautiful human, to keep your head to the stars, baby.
4: The Reverend Brother Pastor, Deacon Dr. Doug. Yeah. Telling everybody. Amen. See, some of y'all just need to get honest.
5: Yeah.
4: Put the blame where it belongs.
5: Amen.
4: And not on someone else. Y'all been blaming on the devil?
5: Yeah.
4: But you should have been blaming on yourself.
5: Yeah.
4: Well, see, if the devil did all y'all blamed on him, he'd be too busy to do all the things that y'all blamed on him. And it ain't the devil. It's your wicked heart.
5: Amen.
4: Your filthy mind.
5: Yeah.
4: Your lustful loins. Let me hear you say fire in my loins.
5: Fire in my loins.
4: I'm saying y'all need to get honest.
5: Yeah.
4: And put the blame where it belongs.
5: Yeah.
4: Not on someone else.
5: Yeah.
4: Y'all been blaming on the devil?
5: Amen.
4: Which you should have been blaming on yourself.
5: Well.
4: Can I get an amen?
5: Amen?
4: Let me hear you say boom shakalaka laka.
5: Boom shakalaka.
4: Let me hear you say I got fire in my loins.
5: Fire in my loins.
4: And it burns too.
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0: And that was music by the Sugar Shack Band. Name of the song is Call Me. Good morning, everybody. Hope you're having a real lovely morning hanging out with us right up from Kiss Radio. 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No brag, just facts. We just got it going on. My friends on TikTok, good morning, TikTok. If you got me out on TikTok, you like what you hear and show me some love, if you don't mind. Number two, listen for at least 20 minutes or longer. Check out when it's on the live creation. You automatically become a follower, okay? We need that. Become a friend and also give me some gifts, all right? Flowers would be nice. A diamond would be superb, so give me a diamond. I would love that also. That's my TikTok work. You know that already, right? It makes you understand where it works. I'm going to be spending time with my granddaughter this weekend coming up. We are trying to rebuild a relationship, and she's going to spend the weekend with me starting Friday, Saturday. I think we'd be tired of each other on Sunday, since you go up Sunday morning. But I don't know. Anyway, I'm looking forward to it. And we had a conversation this weekend. She came out this weekend. We had a conversation this weekend. And she had a stepfather that took her to Hooters. Ain't nothing wrong with that. Took her to Hooters for lunch. And she said to me, Papa, I want to work at Hooters. I said, you're out of your freaking hell. What the hell is wrong with you? And we had a great conversation about that. I know she's 14 years old, and you know, things changed with her. But I think she, her attitude is beginning to change and focus in the right direction. I'm so proud of her, man. I'm telling you, I'm so proud of her. Mother and father, a whole different story, but I'm so proud of her. Anyway, good morning. And you know something? Let me tell you this right now. You know who you can depend on without a doubt and trust 100% without a doubt? You know who that is? God, number one. You, number two. You cannot trust and depend on other people to be a part of your life when you're trying to accomplish something. You know what I mean? Sometimes friends is... tell you what. I'm going to make a post this afternoon on my YouTube channel, and I'm going to talk about relationships, okay? Because I just lost a very great person in my life, but I don't know. Anyway, let's pay some bills. We'll come back with much more music in a few minutes on Kiss Radio. 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Good morning. Good morning to you.
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the mighty sounds of the OJs, and I want you here with me. That's going to wrap it up for me. I had a lot of fun. I'll be back again tomorrow morning at 6 a.m. and we'll do it all over again, me, you, and you, and especially you with your fine self, girl. Listen to me for a second before you get up and get out of here this morning. If you like us on TikTok, show me some love, okay? Jade is coming up next with the Midday Groove. She'll TikTok will be on the 12 noon. When you leave TikTok, you move right over to WGBCFM.com. It's on 24 hours a day, 7 days a week. It's on all the doggone time. So, and we are social media. You name a social media we're not on, I give you $500. We're on everything. You know, we're on places that we never know they're even there. We're on them. Let me tell you where we at. TikTok. We're on TikTok. When you get to TikTok, Kiss Radio Lakeland. 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We're also on Roku TV. 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We're all over the place. Another major announcement I'm going to make for you this morning. I think it's done. It looks like it's 85-95% done. We have the rights now to broadcast on WSIR. 1490 AM out of Winter Haven. That project should be up and running by July 4th. I'm assuming, hope so, or before. But we'll be up and running. Everything you hear on Kiss Radio will be rebroadcast on WSR 1490 AM in Winter Haven, Florida. And it should cover all of Winter Haven, should cover some parts of Lakeland, and it should cover Bar 2 in Lake Wells, I think. So if you do that, it should cover all of Lakeland. So keep in mind for that, what is going on? Woo! You know, friends say and do stupid things, believe me, mine do. But let me say something to you. When you put a lot of trust in a friend at once that you want to be more than a friend, put a lot of trust in that person, you don't expect that person to ghost you. That person ghosts you like, what the hell is going on here? You know, so give me right to the point I said earlier. You have to, your only people in the life, this world you can depend on is your God and yourself. And people's after that. But when you limit it, you limit what you do for people. Because sometimes you get frustrated because I did this, I get nothing returned for it. So you limit what you do to people. Thought of again. Friends say new stupid things, believe me, mine do. A true friend tell what you need to hear, not what you want to hear. No one in this world is responsible for your happiness but yourself. If you can't make yourself happy, damn sure can't make me happy. If you got friends and associates, can't tell the difference between the confidence you have in yourself and arrogance, you don't need them because if you don't believe in you, nobody else will. And with that, may you live as long as you want as long as you live. Keep on reaching to make it to the top, and one day you most certainly will. I hope you live to be 100, and me 100 minus a day, for I never know a nice folks like you passed away. Remember, it'll take 13 muscles to smile and 32 to frown, so while it will work, keep a smile on that gorgeous face of yours till we meet and greet again, like tomorrow morning at 6 a.m. You do take care. Love you, mean it. Have a God-filled day, and go out and do so much of life. Don't sit around. If you don't retire, get out and do something. Work in your yard. I worked all weekend long. I went back riding. I worked all weekend long. I'm planting grass this weekend. I'm working on a fish pond now. But anyway, peace. Love you guys. Have a good day. Jade is up next.

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0: 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I hope you enjoy that last song. 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

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Girl, I can come and hug your neck. Do you know what you just took off my hands? Girl, that man took me through everything. I damn near lost my mind. You hear me?

Everybody has to grow up sometime, and we did. So listen and hear what I'm talking about. 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
5: Hey, whoa, hey. 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

way. Ain't no when, but I knew we would make it someday. I was fucked up, couldn't focus through them hard days. All the crazy shit I see don't make you lose your faith. I was 13 the first time I saw the cool face. Every night my mama praying that I'm okay. Ain't believe

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Yes, every night I remember when you are here, Lord. You always, always singing. And I thank God for everything he has done for you. What you're doing now is the result of God's favor on you. And we thank God for everything he has done. God's been so faithful for us, especially for you. What the people see now is nothing. It's nothing. It's nothing. Everything you touch will multiply in Jesus' mighty name. Don't trust nobody. Put your trust in God. In God. Where you are going now is not an easy place. All eyes are on you. Be focused. Do my pray for you? Okay, let me pray for you. 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Mes garçons, moi pour te ba ou Francis.

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0: Well, there you go. Another one of my favorite songs right there. Hope you enjoyed that as well. I'm Mia. Glad to have you aboard today as we continue playing all your favorites music all day long. 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

0: 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R&B music from way back when music sounded great. 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

0: The Smear once again. Another great song right there, show if you enjoy that. And as always, have plenty more coming up. In fact, one great tune right after another, right here on Kiss Radio. I'd like to say hello to my friends listening in Central Florida today, around Orlando and Tampa. Glad to have you folks aboard and hope you enjoy the music.
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We have plenty more like that coming up. And don't forget to tell a friend so they can tell a friend too. And we all can enjoy this great R&B music each Monday through Friday and 24/7 right here on the radio station that everybody's talking about. 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

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The goal of counseling is to help clients achieve a state of well-being where they can recognize their abilities, handle everyday stresses, be productive, and contribute to their community. 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

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Also, other great prizes. All you have to do is listen, and we'll tell you how you can win. 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He'll tell you how you can win big right here on the radio station. Always a winner. 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

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You should happen to see my baby somewhere. Would you please tell her I'm waiting with open arms? Would you please make my dreams come true?

0: When was the last time you did something nice for someone? Has it been a while? When was the last time someone did something nice for you? Has it been still longer? 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